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And this is the sound of its minty bubbles. 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

0: 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The good news is, if these are found early, they can be managed or corrected.
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1: I actually have got you up and ready to go for Wednesday. Another hot day today as well. Not quite as hot as the next couple of days. We're warming up. Highs of 31 across Kent today.
0: Now, you're a tall man.
1: I am.
0: Where's so do you going? Struggle on airplanes with your leg ring?
1: It's awful. I'm 6'5", and most of that length is in my
0: legs. Well, which, you know, the people that do all the, like, review your appliances and everything.
1: Yeah,
0: they've released a video on which seats to book on Ryanair and EasyJet flights.
1: Oh, it's the exit row seats, though.
0: But if you can't get them,
1: right,
0: which ones that give you a bit more leg room?
1: Well, so there are some on the planes that are ever so slightly bigger than others.
0: Yeah, so apparently Ryanair, most of the flight planes are Boeing 737s. So if you choose rows 3 to 15, seats D, E or F, you'll get the most leg room.
1: I also heard they've got windows you can pop your legs out of if you like.
0: For a stretch. And EasyJet on the Airbus A321neo.
1: Yeah.
0: It's rows 3 to 13, D, E, or F. But
1: so they're all
0: also,
1: actually seats?
0: Yeah, we'll give you an extra inch compared to rows 6 to 17.
1: So it's not bad, is
0: it? Yeah, 3 to 13, it says, yeah.
1: It's not bad, is it? An extra inch isn't bad. But you don't have to pay for it.
0: Well, you have to...
1: You've got to select it. I would honestly.
0: And I wouldn't be surprised if either Ryanair or EasyJet saw this video and then suddenly, mysteriously, those seats are a little bit more expensive.
2: Breakfast.
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4: 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Busy in the usual places this morning. You've got Operation Brock in place on the M20 from Junction 8 to Junction 9. The A2, your usual slow traffic before the Bean interchange coming from Cobham and Strood, and Eurotunnel waiting time of up to 15 minutes on the passenger service at Folkestone. If you've got any updates, call us hands-free 01227 786 106.
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1: About to prove that they're wrong, names. About to prove that they are wrong. I've always been told that the reason that wagon wheels look small in my hands now is because my hands have got bigger.
0: But turns out... Shrinkflation.
1: It's shrinkflation. And we've got some research we're going to share with you, especially if you're a 90s kid. Stay exactly where you are.
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3: Traffic and travel.
1: Roads this morning, expect things to be all right. We've got some, obviously, busier stuff through Operation Brock, also on the A2 heading towards the Blue Water Bean interchange. But generally speaking, it's looking all right. There are roadworks that are going to cause us problems, like the exit slip road at Junction 6 of the M2 coastbound stretch still being closed. Tunbridge Wells, the A26. Eridge Road, Margate's Hartsdown Road and Dimchurch Hythe Road, which might add a minute or two, but no more than that. We're on 01-227-786-106.
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0: At 7 o'clock, here's Lucy Hudson.
14: And Andy Burnham will chair an emergency meeting later to discuss the extreme weather. Temperatures are expected to rise above 30 degrees today and could hit 38 tomorrow in the fifth heatwave of the summer. It'll be the new Prime Minister's first Cobra meeting. Here's Sky's political correspondent, Lucy McDade.
15: The Liberal Democrats and the Greens particularly have been saying for a few weeks that the Prime Minister needs to show that he is taking this issue seriously. Wildfires, the heat, the fact that almost three quarters of the country is now in drought.
14: People in part of Ashford have been told to keep their windows closed overnight because of smoke from a fire. It broke out at an industrial site off Bartlett's Lane in Singleton yesterday evening. Six fire engines were sent and crews managed to stop the flames spreading to a field. They're still at the scene. A private funeral is being held today for former Maidstone MP Anne Widdecombe. She died last month after being attacked at her home in Devon. Family and friends will be gathering for a service at Buckfast Abbey. Now, a rare solar eclipse will be visible in Kent later. You should be able to see it near the horizon at about 7 this evening. Professor David Rees is from the Mid-Kent Astronomical Society.
16: The moon will progressively move across the sun's surface. Of course, the moon is essentially only lit by the Earth at that time, so it's very faint compared with the sun. So we only see the lunar shape, including its mountains, moving slowly across the sun over a period of the order of a couple of hours.
14: He's urging people to use eclipse glasses or a pinhole projector, as it can damage your eyes if you look at it directly.
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14: Cricket and Kent have failed to qualify for the knockout stages of the One Day Cup. They lost to Warwickshire by 87 runs in their final group game. And it was a British 1-2 in the men's 100 metres at the European Athletics Championships last night. Romel Glaive won gold, with Jeremiah Azu picking up the silver medal in Birmingham. That's the latest. Next updates at 7:30.
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14: Temperatures will be heating up today, staying dry and sunny with highs of 31 in Rootham, 28 in Hythe.
17: 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Kent weather.
3: Heading out or on your commute? 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

0: gorgeous.
1: Thanks, mate. So Snoop Dogg, Charlie Wilson, Justin Timberlake, feet, Rob Wills on Wooze. You're welcome. I could have been Sean Paul, mate, back in the day. I'm sad. I've had that conversation so many times.
0: You could have definitely been Timberland.
1: Yeah, I don't like... thanks for having us on. It's Robin Nooms this morning. We know that it is August the 12th, and talking about Christmas might find a little bit of a shiver for some people, but it's nice to plan ahead.
0: It's good to plan ahead, have things organised, and the Orchard Theatre in Dartford are getting ready because they are finally reopening this year. They've got a big season planned, including their panto, Cinderella, starring Joe Pasquale.
1: Now, it's going to be a big comeback for those guys, which is why, if you are interested in going, you probably need to get your ticket sorted sooner rather than later. And we've teamed up with the team to mark these celebrations, who are looking for a local hero.
0: Yes, they want to look for maybe a parent, a neighbour, a teacher, someone who goes above and beyond, someone maybe who volunteers in their community, and they're going to reward them by inviting them to the ball.
1: Yeah, it looks and sounds amazing. If you are around that area, want to get involved, you can nominate them right now at orchardtheatre.co.uk before September the 25th, and they could receive that very special invitation.
0: Congratulations to the guys on their reopening. We can't wait to see what it's like when it's open.
1: Tate McRae, George Ezra, and travel news for Kent is 2 minutes away. Don't move.
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15: Class, it's been reported that if we keep using water like we are now, by 2055, we could be short by 5 billion litres a day.
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1: M20 Operation Brock in force right now. Dartford Tunnels queuing back for 10 minutes or so. The M2 exit slip road queuing at Junction 3 coastbound. Don't forget that the Junction 6 coastbound exit is closed until the 22nd of August. Detling now starting to queue back a bit, but we're talking minutes as you're heading onto the M20 Junction 7. Things are just in general looking a little bit lighter this morning. That obviously could change, and if we've missed something, let us know hands-free. 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
22: 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The right skip for the right job. Disposed of in the right way. 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

0: It wasn't me.
1: It was your mum.
0: I feel you're in dangerous territory here.
1: All right, it's Cameron from Breakfast. It's Robert Nimmy. Bad hair days of women, apparently, it's actually not your fault.
0: Mm-hmm.
1: It is in your DNA. It's been passed down by your parents.
0: So it could be my dad's fault.
1: It might be. I mean, Andy Walker's children aren't saying it. Today from 11. It could be your dad's fault. I mean, I've seen your mum. I think it might be Paula's. I don't know. Just saying.
0: We've both got coarse hair, yes.
1: So what I'm saying is like the way your follicles are, your positioning of the follicles is all to do with your DNA. So when you have a bad hair day, what would that look like for you?
0: I'm not going to lie. Let me just take my headphones off. It looks like this.
1: Wednesday. Yeah, okay. So what, like bouffant?
0: Very poofy. I haven't styled it. I just let it dry naturally, so it does look a bit...
1: I'm telling you, like, the bottom's wavy and it's nice.
0: Thanks. I haven't tried.
1: The bottom half.
0: Cool. So if I just wear a box on my head...
1: Perfect.
0: Gorgeous. What a big cat.
1: But yeah, apparently you need to have a chat. And I think I kind of stick with that. Like, my hair is it's just my dad's. Like, 100% is my dad's. I can't even see it, like, the same shape.
0: It's just a copy and paste.
1: Control D.
0: You know, Playmobil characters? You could pop the hair off of them. It's like someone's done that.
1: That in real life? What, mine?
0: Yeah.
1: Wow. Okay, I thought you were just talking in general. Okay, well, should we move on before you offend each other?
0: I think we're already there.
1: Right, travel news coming up as we take a call from Noomi's mum. Ray, where's my husband?
2: Ray first.
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1: Hi to Dave, just messaged in to say love how Rob and Naomi are hoping for some cool during the eclipse. Why not? I'm so hot, Dave. I've had enough. I've just like, I'll take anything.
0: Might be cool anyway because it's 7 o'clock at night. So it will be a bit cooler.
1: Tomorrow, by 11 o'clock, we will be 30 plus here in Kent. By 11 a.m. in the morning. It's just too hot. When we drive in for the show tomorrow morning, it's 22 degrees. When we drive in at 5 o'clock in the morning, it's wild, isn't it?
0: It shouldn't be that hot
1: early. I can't. I'm running out of steam, guys. I'm running out of steam.
0: Turning into steam. It's
1: just evaporating. That's grim. Right, coming up this Friday, you know we got our big bus show, haven't we, in Margate? But we're also still going to be playing Say It, and we've also got a chance for you to win some nice money.
0: Yes, Summer Money Drop continues for a second week. £1,500 could be dropping into your bank account on Friday.
1: But we need you to give us the correct answer to our summer question. We'll give it to you next. Stay there.
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6: Looking at the roads this morning, it's busy in the usual places, but not quite as busy as usual. It's definitely a bit of a lighter drive to work this week. Expect Operation Brock, obviously, to slow us down a bit. You've got the usual exit slip road stuff off at Junction 3 of the M2, anti-clock at Dartford Tunnel, just the usual places where it, like, gnarls up a little bit. Ramsgate's Pisons Road, however, this is just new in. There's been an accident at Margate Road, happened in the last 20 minutes or so, and that's causing some tailbacks. We're on 01-227-786-106.
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8: At 8 o'clock, here's Lucy Hudson.
9: Prime Minister's going to chair an emergency COBRA meeting to discuss the extreme heat. Temperatures are expected to hit 38 degrees in parts of the UK tomorrow. There have been widespread wildfires and most of England's in drought. Government Minister Anna Turley says they're taking decisive action.
10: We're making sure that all of our national infrastructure and our resilience is there. We've been supporting farmers, we've been ensuring the railways are working smoothly, but the priority is, as I said, to make sure now that with COBRA we really make sure that our national resilience is really one step ahead of the situation.
9: The head of Kent Police has signed an open letter to Andy Burnham urging him to keep PC Andrew Harper's killers in jail. Tim Smith is among 50 police chiefs calling for them to be exempt from an early release scheme. The PM says he's confident they'll stay behind bars. Andrew's mum, Debbie Adlam, says the message from Downing Street has changed.
11: We're hearing things like you can't do things retrospectively, but that, to me, is exactly what's happening. We've been given a sentence and now it's being changed. If you retrospectively change what time they're going to be doing, then don't tell me you can't do something retrospectively.
9: Friends and family will be gathering later for the funeral of former Maidstone MP Anne Widdecombe. A service is being held at Buckfast Abbey in Devon. Now, several shops in Kent say they've sold out of eclipse glasses as people try to get their hands on them before this evening. The sun will be 90% covered by the moon at around 7 p.m. Professor David Rees from the Mid Kent Astronomical Society says it's an exciting moment.
12: The last really good eclipse in the UK, where it was actually in principle seen as a full eclipse, was in 1999. So it's a long time between these, you know, typically 20 or 30 years.
9: If you don't have special glasses, you can make a pinhole projector, but make sure you don't look at the sun directly as it could permanently damage your eyes. And Britain are top of the medal table at the European Athletics Championships. It's after Romel Glaive and Jeremiah Azu won gold and silver in the men's 100 metres. That's the latest. Next updates at 8:30.
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9: Temperatures will be heating up today. It'll be dry and sunny with highs of 31 in Strood, 28 in Margate.
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16: It's Wednesday. 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
16: It's Wednesday. Just waiting for the weekend.
6: Oh, I'm getting it cut.
8: You do look a bit, you look fluffy today.
6: I do. 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
8: yeah,
6: a bad
8: I don't know
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8: why you were talking about me having a bad hair day. Oof.
6: Just don't understand how my hair just in the sun. 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
8: I cannot take you seriously.
6: What?
8: Without fringe.
6: Do you not like it?
8: It's looking
6: you
8: a
6: pay
8: bit,
6: loads of money for this, mate. I grow this.
8: It's looking a bit
6: out.
8: Oasis.
6: Yeah, it is, isn't it? If I was in a green trench coat right now and I was like, ah, lad, I would be there.
8: Play Wonderwall.
6: I'll get it cut today. I want it cut for our bus trip.
8: You want to look smart.
6: I do. I might get it done later. But anyway, I don't want to talk about that because we need to get you £1,500 on Friday.
8: Yeah, summer money drop, week 2. Let's get you in.
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2: Let's both say it. 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
3: 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It's been moving along, isn't it? Quite nicely, say it, this month. We've got a score of 9 to beat at the moment.
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3: Mm-hmm. Which means that, 9's doable.
2: Yeah.
3: Do you know what I mean? Nine is reachable. 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If you've heard the game before but never played, today is the day you must call.
2: You're going to come on. 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
3: Right, looking at the roads this morning, things starting to busy up on all of the usual kind of commutes in Canterbury and Medway. Slowest places to be right now. Dartford Tunnel's taking an extra 10 to 15 minutes to get through, and Operation Brock in force means that you are down to 50 miles an hour between Ashford and Maidstone both ways. The M2 exit slip road at Junction 6 closed for roadworks until the 22nd of August. Then you've got things like Margate's Hartsdown Road, Denton's Canterbury Road and Tunbridge Shibben Road that are all affected by temporary roadworks that are ongoing. We're on 01 227 786 106. Call the Jam Line hands-free if you can update us.
0: 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Kent Traffic and Travel.
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0: Northeast.
1: Yeah, that's Seaside Travel sorted for the summer holidays. And to win, all you need to do is guess where we are on the Stagecoach bus.
0: Okay, are you on the bus?
1: I'm on the bus.
0: Where are we going?
1: We're on the Thanet Open Topper.
0: Yeah.
1: We're heading along Margate Seafront.
0: Right.
1: I can see a big wooden roller coaster. I can hear music and laughter from the rides. Where are we?
0: Is it A, Dreamland, or B, the Dymchurch Amusement Park?
1: If you think you know, text the word bus, your answer A for Dreamland or B for the Dymchurch Amusement Park, plus your name and postcode to 60099.
0: That's right, what we need to do is text the word bus right through to 60099 with your answer A, B, and your name and postcode. 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
1: Let's have that clue again.
0: We're on the Thanet Open Topper. That's where we're going to be on Friday. We're heading on Margate Seafront. And we can see a big wooden roller coaster. We can hear music. We can hear the woo from the rides, right? Where are we?
1: Are we A, at Dreamland, or are we B, at Dymchurch Amusement Park? 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
9: Class, it's been reported that if we keep using water like we are now, by 2055 we could be short by 5 billion litres a day.
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3: 8:44. Looking pretty clear on the roads this morning. You've got Operation Brock in place from Junction 8 to Junction 9. And on the M25 anti-clockwise, there's 15 minutes of delays at the Dartford Tunnel. But elsewhere, looking pretty good. If that's not the case where you are and there's something we need to know about, call us on our jam line 01227 786 106.
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0: Calvin Harris with Jazzy and Satisfy, KMFM at breakfast. It's Rob Wills, Numi Gilder here. Now, before we go any further, we need to say that neither you or I are that person that has ever complained about a child on a plane, you know, public transport anywhere.
1: No, you've got to take your child places. And sometimes they're upset. And it is what it is.
0: We're sensible people. I also had to live through a 5.5 hour flight with my little nephew, whose ears obviously did
1: were
0: something
1: not
0: on the plane.
1: Happy.
0: Oh boy, I just felt like it's so awkward. The closest thing I've ever been to, I mean, I'll have it with May one over the next couple of years, but it was the closest thing I'd been to where it wasn't my child, but I felt like I was responsible.
1: Yeah.
0: And the noises that people were making and like moaning and grumbling and pointing, and I was just like, oh, this is just nothing I could do about it. We're 5,000 feet in the sky or whatever.
1: Yeah, can't turn around.
0: And
1: can't get off.
0: It's not his fault that his ears are hurting him, you know.
1: It's
0: blah, blah, blah. So, you know, it's unsurprising that if you've got a child on a flight, that it might be a little bit uncomfortable sometimes.
1: Yes.
0: But when does it get to the point where the child stops the flight?
1: Well, this happened in Canada.
0: Yeah.
1: A flight to leave Victoria International Airport, a toddler refused to fasten their seatbelt.
0: Just wouldn't put the seatbelt on.
1: Just would not sit down, would not put their seatbelt on, and they cancelled the flight.
0: They said that the parents, crew members, everybody attempted to resolve the situation, but then the airline had to go, well, look, you know, it's not safe to take off, so everybody had to leave the aircraft. This also, just to add salt to the wound, was at 12:30.
1: So they couldn't take off again until the next day.
0: It's crazy, isn't it? I hadn't even crossed my mind that that would be a possibility.
1: But I've tried to negotiate with my toddler niece before.
0: It's not possible, is it? No. Oh, what have I done? What have I done? It's going to happen. And, like, you know, the thing is I've already started to see, like, little signs.
1: What if you started now, like, doing positive reinforcement, as if she was a puppy?
0: Right.
1: Where, you know, you basically just train May to sit.
0: Right, okay. Babe, I've got to get a crawl first. Do you know what I mean? Step by step.
1: But if you start early.
0: Yeah.
1: And you know, then that means it could solve that problem in the future, should it ever arise.
0: I think I'm just so clueless about everything that's about to happen that there are parents listening to us right now going, yeah, righto.
1: Good luck.
0: yeah, good luck, mate. Right, Somerset kids, if you can get them on the phone, we could be playing for some Smith Toys gift cards next.
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0: Roads this morning, expect the Operation Brock to slow us down between Ashford and Maidstone on the M20, Sevenoaks, the A25 Sill Road and Tunbridge Wells, the A26 London Road. Looking a little bit busier than normal. We have got two extra problems today, including Westrum's A25 Braestead Road in both directions. It's partially blocked. Looks like it's an accident between Hosey Hill and Beggars Lane. Also on the M20, this just in, looks like there's been an accident as you're heading London bound through Operation Brock, through the Contraflow system. We know that as soon as that happens, the delays are like instantly large. So avoid that stretch of road at the moment is the advice. We're on 01-227-786-106.
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0: Google.
1: Yeah, it's a program about dogs that go and fix things, like...
0: Paw Patrol,
1: yeah. Right, you get on one of these, Southeastern run them, you might go to London on one. Yes, you've then, My Little... It's a creature in the sea.
0: Pony.
2: Say it, kids.
1: My Little One. No, you're absolutely right. It is My Little Pony. What was I thinking of?
3: You were thinking of Little Mermaid. But it's not My Little Mermaid. It's just the Little Mermaid.
1: We had some tough ones there this morning, to be honest.
3: Okay, the score to beat...
1: was?
3: 7.
1: Okay.
3: We got 1 for shoe, 2 for leg, teddy for 3, ice cream for 4, robot for 5, school for 6... Paw Patrol for 7 and Train for 8.
1: Yeah!
3: Hannah, you're top of the leaderboard!
1: Good work, Hannah. Good work. Now, look, there's been a different person at the top of the leaderboard at the end of every day this week. So you never know what might happen tomorrow. But as it stands,
3: you could be winning that voucher. So you just got to keep listening to see if you stay there. Okay, Hannah?
0: Okay.
1: Well done.
0: Thank you.
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3: 9:44, the M20 London bound. There is an accident and queuing traffic from Junction 9 to Junction 8. So it's inside Operation Brock Contraflow system, causing extra delays there. Westerham, the A25 Brasted Road, both directions. That is partially blocked. With slow traffic due to an accident between Hosey Hill and Beggars Lane. Maidstone, Dentling Hill southbound. That's partially blocked with queues due to an accident at Scragged Oak Road by the Country Showground at Bredhurst turnoff. And Tunbridge Wells, the A26 London Road, St John's Road, got your usual slow traffic between Southborough and the centre of Tunbridge Wells.
2: 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Kent Traffic and Travel.
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0: I just wish I could play the guitar. I would play that.
1: It is a good guitar song.
0: Chapel Road, Pink Pony Club. On Partial Eclipse Day.
1: Yeah.
0: We haven't made a jingle because the next one's not until 2050. We didn't think it was it financially made any sense. But if you are going to watch it, enjoy it. It's coming up later today. Where are you going? Oh, you've booked Spider-Man. Hilarious. You're going to be in the cinema. Good work.
1: Yes, I didn't think that through. But I think I'll be out about 6:30.
0: They'll pause it.
1: No, I think the film will be finished.
0: Oh, okay.
1: But for the main event.
0: Uh-huh.
1: And I just need to find a place in the car park.
0: You know, earlier on when I was like, you need to look for a cleared western horizon, you were like, yeah, duh. Good luck.
1: Who's kind of flat? If I look out towards who, I might be all right.
0: All right. Yeah, if you're going to do it today, make sure, because we just found out, didn't we? You know, we were saying earlier on that we weren't sure if it damaged phones.
1: Don't point a camera at it.
0: And
1: it could apparently
0: damage.
1: No,
0: it'll be fine.
1: Apple have said that it could actually damage your phone camera sensor.
0: So don't do it. Be careful today. But it's exciting, isn't it? It's just something
1: exciting.
0: A bit new, a bit different. We'll talk about it tomorrow, where we'll say,
1: did you see it?
0: Was that it? We'll have a go. Anyway, we'll see you tomorrow morning. We'll be back from 6:30 tomorrow.
1: Yeah. Andy's off today. It's Claire.
0: Yeah, he works
1: from 11.
0: Tuesdays now. He's had it written into his contract. Claire's here from 11. Pop Anthems is on the way next. The biggest old school tunes are coming your way.
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8: Welcome back to Costa Coffee's Iced Coffee Forecast, here to update you on the week ahead. 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
8: Roads this morning expect things to be moving okay. Couple of issues, including Westerham's A25 Braisted Road in both directions is blocked. It's because of an accident between Hosey Hill and Beggars Lane. Gillingham's Canterbury Street in both directions is closed. Fire services are on scene at the moment from Chaucer Road to Nelson Road. That's been going on since last night. Tunbridge Wells, London Road, Sevenoaks, Seal Road and Op Brock all delayed. We're on 01227 786 106 is the jam line.
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10: At 10 o'clock, here's Lucy Hudson.
11: Prime Minister's chairing his first emergency COBRA committee meeting later to discuss the response to the extreme heat. Temperatures are due to hit 38 degrees in parts of the country tomorrow. The Fire Brigades Union says the UK is facing a national emergency with ongoing wildfires. Steve Wright is their General Secretary.
12: We lost one in five posts since 2010. There's 12,000 less firefighters than we had on the front line in 2010. Yet calls that we attend are increasing. The wildfire risk, the flooding risks, the extreme weather events that now firefighters are dealing with is placing a bigger demand on us.
11: It's emerged a fire at an industrial site in Ashford was started deliberately. Crews spent around 12 hours tackling the blaze, which broke out off Bartlett's Lane in Singleton yesterday evening. Earlier advice to keep doors and windows closed in the area because of smoke has now been lifted. The head of Kent Police has signed an open letter to Andy Burnham, urging him to keep PC Andrew Harper's killers in jail. Tim Smith is among 50 police chiefs calling for them to be exempt from an early release scheme. The PM says he's confident they'll stay behind bars. Andrew's mum, Debbie Adlam, says the message from Downing Street has changed.
13: We're hearing things like you can't do things retrospectively, but that, to me, is exactly what's happening. We've been given a sentence and now it's being changed. If you retrospectively change what time they're going to be doing, then don't tell me you can't do something retrospectively.
11: Friends and family will be gathering today for the funeral of former Maidstone MP Anne Widdecombe. A service is being held at Buckfast Abbey in Devon. And a rare solar eclipse will be visible in Kent later. The moon will cover 90% of the sun at about 7 this evening. Professor David Rees from the Mid-Kent Astronomical Society is urging us to use special glasses to see it.
14: The sun is extremely bright and even in eclipse, if you look at it directly, you can, in fact, damage your eyes very, very easily, and that can be quite permanent damage. So please do not look at the sun directly.
11: You can also make a pinhole projector or use a colander instead. That's the latest. Next update's at 11.
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11: Temperatures are heating up today. It'll stay dry and sunny with highs of 31 in Headcorn, 28 in Lydd.
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0: Traffic and travel.
6: In Westrum, Braestead Road, the A25 is partially blocked both ways with slow traffic. That's due to an accident between Hosey Hill and Beggars Lane. Gillingham, Canterbury Street is closed in both directions due to a fire. That's between Chaucer Road and Nelson Road. Wincheap through Canterbury is slow, around 15-minute queues. Sevenoaks, Seal Road is slow, as is London Road and St John's Road in Tunbridge Wells between Southborough and the centre of Tunbridge.
5: 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Kent Traffic and Travel.
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6: At 11 o'clock, Lucy Hudson.
7: The Prime Minister is going to chair an emergency COBRA meeting to discuss the extreme heat. Temperatures are expected to hit 38 degrees in parts of the UK tomorrow. There have been widespread wildfires and most of England's in drought. Government Minister Anna Turley says they're taking decisive action.
8: We're making sure that all of our national infrastructure and our resilience is there. We've been supporting farmers, we've been ensuring the railways are working smoothly, but the priority is, as I said, to make sure now that with COBRA we really make sure that our national resilience is really one step ahead of the situation.
7: A road in Gillingham's been closed after crews were called to tackle a fire in an unoccupied house. It broke out on Canterbury Street at around 5 this morning. The cause of the blaze is unclear. Figures show nearly 500 children in England have been hurt by e-scooters since 2019. A study suggests the average age was 12, with fewer than 2% wearing helmets at the time. Dr. Charlotte Durant is a consultant in paediatric emergency emergency medicine.
9: Most of the children that we saw were injured on private e-scooters. They weren't rental scooters because children find it more difficult to access them. And we need to think about education for our families and children, also for our doctors and nurses who are seeing these patients.
7: Footage has emerged of trespassers breaking into an animal park in Kent. Sandwich Wildlife Park closed in 2021, and while there are no animals currently on site, bosses say it's not abandoned. It was featured in a TikTok Explorer video, which has been viewed more than 50,000 times. And we've been getting advice on how to see the solar eclipse in Kent later. Most shops have sold out of the glasses designed to view it safely, but you can also make your own pinhole viewer. Professor David Rees is from the Mid-Kent Astronomical Society.
10: One of the good ways of doing it, actually, is to use something like a colander to project the images of the sun onto the ground, onto a sheet of white paper. That can be quite effective. Again, you see most of the details of the eclipse, but without risking damaging your eyes.
7: The moon will block 90% of the sun at around 7 this evening. That's the latest. Next updates at 12.
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3: Kent weather.
7: Temperatures are heating up today. It'll stay dry and sunny with highs of 31 in Kings Hill, 28 in Folkestone.
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2: 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You must be in our county of Kent to play as well. Entries close at 8 a.m. this Friday morning. 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
1: 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Sea breeze, sunshine and stunning coastal views. 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
2: Traffic and travel.
0: In Gillingham, Canterbury Street is closed both ways due to a fire. That's between Chaucer Road and Nelson Road. Flimwell queuing traffic on the A21 London Road. That's southbound. Just coming up to the junction with Hawkhurst Road. Tunbridge Wells, slow on London Road, the A26, also St John's Road between Southborough and the centre of Tunbridge Wells.
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0: At 12 o'clock, Lucy Hudson.
13: The Prime Minister says he's not ruling out banning disposable barbecues as another heatwave hits. Andy Burnham's chairing an emergency COBRA meeting to discuss the response to record-breaking temperatures. Most of England is now in drought, and the Fire Brigades Union says the UK is facing a national emergency with ongoing wildfires. Steve Wright is their General Secretary.
14: We lost one in five posts since 2010. There's 12,000 less firefighters than we had on the front line in 2010. Yet calls that we attend are increasing. The wildfire risk, the flooding risks, the extreme weather events that now firefighters are dealing with is placing a bigger demand on us.
13: A Kent woman who's accused of murdering her boyfriend in Dubai is set to appear in court next month. Bill Treby died from stab wounds in June. 23-year-old Brooke George from Gravesend is being held in prison and claims to have acted in self-defence. The government's closed another 13 asylum hotels. They've been moving people into alternative accommodation, including former military barracks. Immigration Minister Anna Turley says it's the right thing to do.
8: That's 44 that we've closed so far this year. We're saving the public now over £1 billion on hotel use since the election. And it's much more important that that hotel is there to be used to support the tourism, to support the investment, to support jobs and economic growth.
13: Thousands of people have signed a petition to reopen a footpath in Maidstone that's been closed for 6 years. The Aylesford to Maidstone towpath along the River Medway shut in 2020 following a landslip. Money's been set aside to repair it, but council bosses say they're waiting to get the necessary approval. And events are being held across Kent later for the solar eclipse. People will be gathering in Dover, Folkestone and Bluebell Hill in Maidstone to see the moon move across the sun. We're being urged to use special glasses or a projection device to avoid damaging our eyes. Professor David Rees is from the Mid-Kent Astronomical Society.
15: A pinhole or a millimetre-sized hole perhaps in a sheet of card, and then project that onto another sheet of white card. That's quite a good way and quite a simple way, and obviously quite cheap and easy to put together.
13: It all starts at around 6 this evening. That's the latest. Next updates at 1.
2: 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Kent weather.
13: Temperatures heating up today, staying dry and sunny this afternoon with highs of 31 in Kings Hill, 28 in Folkestone.
2: 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Kent weather. 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
0: Good afternoon, just gone midday. 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This week, all you need to do is answer a really easy question. That question is on the way again before 1 o'clock. Keep listening. And we're going to kick off now with Bruno Mars, I Just Might. KMFM.

0: Sabrina Carpenter and Espresso on Kent's radio station KMFM for Wednesday, hump day, halfway to the weekend. If you're wondering, why is she on the radio? Where's Andy? Andy's off today. I'm looking after things for him until 4 o'clock, playing you Kent's biggest hits on a special day for us in Kent this evening. We are going to experience a partial solar eclipse. The UK will not see a total eclipse, but this is the most significant one since 1999, okay? Now, in Kent, we'll see 90% coverage of the sun, which will only leave a tiny little thin crescent thing. It's happening around 6:20, I do believe. Shout out to you if you are heading to the eclipse gathering at Reculver Towers and Roman Fort in Herne Bay a little bit later on. That's going to be brilliant. I remember years ago seeing it with those bits of card with little holes in them. The kids are bored today and they don't know what to do. It's time for them to get creative. If you find the cereal boxes all trashed in the cupboard tomorrow morning, you can blame me. Right, let's head back to Kent's biggest hits. I've got that question for you as well that could win you cash on our summer money drop. Stick around. That question is on the way if you want £1,500. Keep us turned on loud and clear. I'll tell you it after Somba and Becky Hill next.
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4: Traffic and travel.
1: M20 coastbound Operation Brock is in place today. That coned off area for lorries between Junction 8 for Leeds Castle and Junction 9 for Ashford. Canterbury Street is closed both ways in Gillingham due to that fire between Chaucer Road and Nelson Road. And heavy on the M25 anti-clockwise, 10-minute queues at least approaching the Dartford Tunnel.
2: 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Kent Traffic and Travel.
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1: At 1 o'clock, Kate Faulkner.
18: Serial attacker Simon Levy will never be released from prison after being sentenced for killing two women and carrying out a sex attack on a third last year. The 40-year-old has been given a whole life order. He committed his crimes while out on bail for a series of assaults on trains in London. The Crown Prosecution Service has apologised for its failings, while the Met has referred itself to the police watchdog to investigate if more should have been done to stop him. The Prime Minister says he won't rule out banning disposable barbecues ahead of chairing an emergency Cobra meeting on the extreme hot weather. Recent record temperatures have led to wildfires and plunged all of Kent into drought. The Fire Brigades Union says the UK is facing a national emergency over wildfires. Steve Wright is their General Secretary.
0: Well, it's been a real demanding summer yet again. Firefighters have been on the front line of wildfires. These are physically demanding incidents that firefighters are dealing with, often without the adequate personal protective equipment, often without the right resources in place.
18: Elsewhere, fire crews have been called to reports of a vehicle alight in Margate. One engine was on the scene in All Saints Avenue just after 11 this morning, and the flames were quickly put out. No one was injured and the cause is not yet known. And Medway Council is asking the government for support with the spiralling cost of social care. The authority is spending more than £1 million a day on people who need support. Leader Vince Maple says the pressure has been growing.
19: You just have to look, for example, at our 15 highest individual spends for individual residents, and we want to support every resident who needs adult social care. The cost of that is over £5 million a year just for 15 individuals.
18: They're facing a £42 million overspend. Bosses have written to central government to express their concerns.
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18: Kent's James West says he's disappointed after missing out on a medal in the men's 5,000 metres at the World Athletics Championships. The 30-year-old from Thanet is recovering from Achilles surgery and wasn't expected to be selected to compete in Birmingham. He finished 12th in the final. That's the latest. The next update's at 2.
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18: Feeling hot this afternoon with plenty of sunshine, staying dry with highs of 31 in Aylesford, 28 in Birchington.
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0: Oh, so we are celebrating 10 years of the Thanet Open Top with Stagecoach this summer. A big shout out to Luke Sims, who got in touch yesterday to say, oh, I love it, Claire. I always go on the Open Topper every single day. I'm hopping on and off. It's brilliant. Honestly, it's such an experience. You can hop on and hop off between places like Minas Bay, Dreamland in Margate, maybe Ramsgate Harbour. And if you listen to KMFM Breakfast this week, Rob and Numi have Thanet 28-day passes up for grabs. Now, this is thanks to Stagecoach. Now, days out are expensive. Parking's expensive. Fuel's expensive, isn't it? This is such an easy way to take the pressure out of your summer days out, all your summer plans. And on Friday, this is exciting. I heard the guys talking about it earlier as well. I was earwigging. I wish I was going with them. The guys are going to be live from the Thanet Open Topper to celebrate a decade with Stagecoach. And don't forget, you can win this week on KMFM Breakfast. So make sure you're listening. They're back bright and early tomorrow morning, 6:30. Set the alarm. Right now, we're going to head back to Kent's biggest hits. Calvin Harris, Blessings on the way after Taylor Swift next.
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2: Getting you back to the music fast

Did you see him at one of his 12 shows up at Wembley up the road earlier in the summer? I went with my daughter. He was absolutely incredible. Enjoying a well-deserved break right now, I am sure. Joel Corey, Lionheart on the way after this from Katy Perry. This is Raw.

0: listening at work this afternoon, loving the tunes. Hello, guys. That's Joel Corry and Lionheart on Kent's radio station, KMFM. Just coming up to 2 o'clock, which means only one thing. You're a couple of minutes away from the 2 o'clock reunion tunes. To give you that little boost, if you're having a bit of a Wednesday afternoon lull at work, I'm going to kick things off with the Saturday, something from Peter Andre and Usher next.
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14: In Cliffsend, Hengist Way is partially blocked with slow traffic due to an accident at Canterbury Road West. It's happened just on the Cliffsend roundabout there. Lamberhurst, the A21 is partially blocked in both directions with queuing traffic on the approach to the accident. It's happened between the Forstall Farm roundabout and Cuckoo Lane. Gillingham, Canterbury Street is still closed due to that fire between Chaucer Road and Nelson Road. Queuing traffic coming up to the Dartford Tunnel on the M25 anti-clockwise around 15-minute queues on the approach. And on the M20 coastbound, Operation Brock is in place. Don't forget, there's that coned-off area between Junction 8 and Junction 9 for lorries.
13: 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Kent Traffic and Travel.
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14: At 2 o'clock, Kate Faulkner.
16: A man has been given a whole life sentence for murdering two women and carrying out a sex attack on a third in London last year. 40-year-old Simon Levy was out on bail when he committed the offences. A senior Met police officer has admitted a collective system failure. The Prime Minister says he'll consider banning disposable barbecues as he called wildfires a significant problem. 185 have broken out in England and Wales this month alone, with temperatures forecast to hit 38 degrees tomorrow. Andy Burnham is set to chair an emergency COBRA meeting. The Fire Brigades Union said they face cuts to services over the years, which has made their job more difficult. Steve Wright is their General Secretary.
17: We've been raising the alarm for some time. In 2013, wildfires was placed on the National Risk Register, but in that time we have lost firefighters. So there needs to be, that's why we're calling it an emergency, and this is a real critical time for our members.
16: An Ashford man killed in a crash on the A20 has been named for the first time. Josh Gower was a passenger in a red Ford Focus when it was involved in a collision in Harrietsham on July 25th. An investigation into the 23-year-old's death is ongoing. Another man in his 20s has been arrested on suspicion of causing death by dangerous driving. Council bosses in Medway say they're spending more than £1 million a day on social care and temporary accommodation. They've written to the government as they're facing a £42 million overspend on their budget. Leader Vince Maple says they're trying to cut back where they can.
18: We are working through the financial improvement and transformation plan as we have been for the last couple of years. We can see from the Cabinet report that's delivered £70 million of savings already, but we know there's more to do.
16: They're calling for a conversation with central government on funding for adult social care in particular. And an historic bridge in Sandwich could remain closed for months following a tanker crash. A Southern Water tanker hit the toll bridge in Ramsgate Road in the early hours of August 8th. Surveyors are still working to assess the damage. A closure order has been issued until August 21st. However, it's unclear just how long the repairs will take. That's the latest. The next update's at 3.
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15: Kent weather.
16: Feeling hot this afternoon with plenty of sunshine. Staying dry with highs of 31 in Gravesend, 28 in Minster.
13: 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Kent weather.
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2: Oh, that was good, wasn't it? Wrapping up the 2 o'clock reunion on KMFM with DJ Jazzy Jeff. That sounded great in the sunshine, didn't it? Shout out to Claire, heading to Broadstairs right now, loving the tunes as she's in the car, heading for a bit of live music a little bit later on, all part of Broadstairs Folk Week. Enjoy if you're heading across there as well this evening, and make sure you take us with you for that all-important question if you want some summer cash here on KMFM. This is all part of KMFM's Summer Money Drop. What stands between you and £1,500 cash going into your bank account on Friday is a very simple question. I'm going to ask you that question after more of Kent's biggest hits. On the way, inside 10 minutes, Becky Hill and Zara Larsson's Midnight Sun's next.
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2: If you think about it, it couldn't be easier, really. 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This could be happening to you. Joe in Seven Oaks was one happy lady last Friday. She was over the moon. She stepped into last weekend celebrating with a lot of cash. We would like that cash to go to you this Friday. All you need to do is grab your phone right now. Quickly grab it because you need to text. 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Entries close at 8 o'clock this Friday morning. 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

0: sounded good in the sunshine, didn't it? Inner Circle and Sweat on KMFM, almost 3 o'clock. 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How do you fancy £200 to spend on toys? 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
2: Traffic and travel.
0: In Gillingham, Canterbury Street is still closed both ways due to that fire earlier between Chaucer Road and Nelson Road. M25 anti-clockwise. 20-minute queues approaching the Dartford Tunnel right now. Operation Brock is in place on the M20 today. There's that coned off area for freight between junction 8 for Leeds Castle and junction 9 for Ashford, and slow on Island Road in Storrie approaching Storrie Hill. It's also slow on Seal Road just coming up to St John's Hill in Sevenoaks.
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0: At 3 o'clock, Kate Faulkner.
9: Serial attacker who killed two women and carried out a sex attack on a third in London last year has been given a hold life order. 40-year-old Simon Levy will never be released from prison. He committed multiple offences while out on bail for a series of assaults on trains. The Met, British Transport Police and the Crown Prosecution Service have all admitted to serious failings. However, Commissioner Sir Mark Rowley says they're not entirely to blame.
10: He had been caught, he had been charged with offences. He was repeatedly by the police put before the courts seeking remanding in custody. The police were saying this guy's too dangerous to be on the streets. And between CPS and the courts, they kept bailing him.
9: The Prime Minister says he's considering banning disposable barbecues to try to prevent fires. Andy Burnham is chairing an emergency COBRA meeting to discuss the response to the record-breaking temperatures. Some parts of the UK could see 38 degrees tomorrow. The government's being urged to step in and help fund adult social care services in Medway. Council bosses have written to the health secretaries they struggle to cope with soaring demand and costs. Leader Vince Maple says as things stand, they're facing a £42 million gap in their budget.
11: We spend more than £1.35 million every single day on adult social care, children's social care and temporary accommodation. And we're not complacent about that. We're working hard, working closely with officers and others, but we've also said we're going to specifically write to government on the issue of adult social care.
9: The local Conservative group have described it as a shambles. The reopening of a road in Staplehurst shut due to emergency gas works has been delayed for a fourth time. The A229 Maidstone Road was closed between Chart Hill Road and Clapper Lane on July 13th. SGN say they're carrying out essential resurfacing works and the route will reopen tomorrow. And several shops in Kent say they've sold out of Eclipse glasses as people try to get their hands on them before this evening. The sun will be 90% covered by the moon at around 7 p.m. We're being reminded to make sure we don't look at the sun directly as it could permanently damage our eyes. That's the latest. The next update's at 4.
2: 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Kent's weather.
9: Feeling hot this afternoon with plenty of sunshine. Staying dry with highs of 31 in Sittingbourne, 28 in New Romney.
2: 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Kent's weather. Heading out or on your commute? Rain or shine, we've got you covered with the latest weather for Kent on KMFM. Sun's out. Kent's summer is here.
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12: Okay, cash for you on summer money drop and cash for you kids to spend on toys. 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It's Talk to You.
1: 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This.

0: 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Still a bit cake, you biscuit.
1: Ah, that's my orchestra of rubber ducks playing for me whilst I soak in a bubble bath. 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I wish I could tell you that checking your tax and making any claims on the HMRC app felt like this. 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

0: No Letting Go, sounding great in the lovely Kent sunshine here on KMFM. Almost 4 o'clock. Enjoy the rest of your Wednesday, downhill to the weekend from here, and make sure you keep it here for a great show. Ben Pierce is standing by with more of Kent's biggest hits. He's going to kick off next with Tame Impala's Dracula and Teddy Swims. Stay there.
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Still love this song, Tame Impala and Dracula on at Kent's KMFM. Hey, it's Ben here in the sunshine. Hope you're good. Zara Larsson's Lush Life on the way. But first, this is just something that you have to see to believe. I promise you, I'm not making this up. I'm really not. There's a French village that is just doing the cleanup because they've had a massive, massive start to the week as 4,000 visitors have come to take part in the annual pig squealing competition. It was only a couple of months ago that I'm sure there was a seagull competition somewhere and someone in Kent came in the top five. Unfortunately, there is no Kent representation here, but the winning pig squeal is... I mean, can't we all do that? What makes that guy so good?

0: FM, where Pop Anthems will be back tomorrow morning at 10 a.m. Hiya, I'm Ben Pearce. I'm here for your Wednesday. On the day that we'll be experiencing a solar eclipse, the first since 1999. Apparently the best coverage we'll get of one for 56 years. A bit crazy. However, I've found that there is absolutely nowhere that are selling those paper glasses to be able to look up at the sun. And as a parent, I'm like saying to my kids, no, you're not going to be able to look in the sky, but what we can do, you see that colander in the bottom drawer over there? If you get that out, we project it onto the floor. So if you don't have the glasses, a colander, a strainer, that could work. The other thing is if you've got a big tree around your house, the tree leaves, if you're going to stand underneath the tree, the gaps will act as an actual pinhole, so then you can see the shadows on the floor, on the pavement, on the ground. Or you can get a little bit creative with the kids when you're home from work, and you can use a cereal box to create a projector. If you go on TikTok, it will be all over your timeline. I don't feel like I need to tell you anymore. All I'm being served at the moment. Right, let's get back to the hits with Ella Langley after Travel next.
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2: 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A decade of making memories and taking in some of Kent's most iconic seaside spots. 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And join the celebrations on Friday when the guys will be live on board a Thanet Open Top Air with another chance to win.
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4: Traffic and travel.
9: Accidents causing issues. First of all, in Stedding Minas on Stone Street, both ways between Curtis Lane and Wadden Hall. And Aylsham, Addisham Road is partially blocked near Spinney Lane. The M25, it's a 35-minute wait towards the Dartford Tunnels. And it's taken about 10 minutes to get through the queues in Sturry on Island Road, that's towards the train station.
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4: 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The right skip for the right job, disposed of in the right way.

0: I bet this is sounding great in the Kent sunshine, isn't it? It's even sounding good in my air-conditioned studio. So no, it sounds good where you are. It's Ben on KMFM. Somerset Kids back on with Rob and Noomi tomorrow morning after 9 a.m. Top that leaderboard at the end of the week, and your young one will win a £200 Smith Toys voucher. Best of luck to them. Right, we've got the 5 o'clock whistle to get you out of work after news and travel.
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0: The M25 anti-clockwise at Junction 3. The exit slip is partially blocked because of a breakdown. Cox Heath and an accident on Dean Street, blocking things both ways between Pleasant Valley Lane and Heath Road. It's a similar story in Stenning Minnis on Stone Street between Curtis Lane and Wadden Hall. And Aylsham's Addition Road's looking really slow because of an accident near Spinney Lane.
1: 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Kent Traffic and Travel.
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0: At 5 o'clock, here's Kate Faulkner.
3: serial attacker who killed two women and carried out a sex attack on a third in London last year has been given a whole life order. 40-year-old Simon Levy will never be released from prison. He committed multiple offences while out on bail for a series of assaults. The Met, British Transport Police and Crown Prosecution Service have all admitted to serious failings. However, Commissioner Sir Mark Rowley says they're not entirely to blame.
4: He had been caught, he had been charged with offences. He was repeatedly by the police put before the courts seeking remanding in custody. The police were saying this guy's too dangerous to be on the streets. And between CPS and the courts, they kept bailing him.
3: There have been as many wildfires so far this year as there were in the whole of 2025, at over 1,000 recorded across England and Wales. It comes as more than 20,000 people have signed a petition calling for a ban on single-use barbecues. A man found guilty of killing a rough sleeper from Chatham has been convicted for a second time following a retrial. Sergio Lamori attacked Andrew O'Connell in Brighton in 2018 and was sentenced to life but appealed on the basis of diminished responsibility. The 40-year-old was found guilty by jury last week and re-sentenced to life with a minimum of 25 years. The government's being urged to step in and help fund adult social care services in Medway. Council bosses have written to the health secretary as they struggle to cope with soaring demand and costs. It's as they're facing a £42 million gap in their budget. And several shops in Kent say they've sold out of eclipse glasses as people try to get their hands on them before this evening. The sun will be 90% covered by the moon at around 7 p.m. Professor David Rees is from the Mid-Kent Astronomical Society. He had this advice for anyone who missed out on the special glasses.
5: Sunglasses are useless. They just do not protect. They typically reduce the brightness by a factor of, to anything from 25% to a factor of 10 at the most, but that still makes the sun far too bright to look at without anything other than sunglasses. So don't use sunglasses.
3: He says a pinhole projector is another safe option. That's the latest. The next update's at 5:30.
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24: Kent weather.
3: Staying dry and sunny this evening. Overnight lows of 14 in Rochester, 17 in Herne Bay. Hot again tomorrow with highs of 35.
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0: Let's get you home in the heat with some absolute summery anthems, shall we? In the 5 o'clock whistle tonight at KMFM, you're going to hear Daft Punk. You're going to hear Florence and the Machine. A massive Duke Jamon hit coming up as well. After we've done this from Bob Marley, Funk Star Deluxe, and Sunny Shining across Kent.

0: One More Time on at Kent's KMFM. Hi, it's Ben here. I'm getting you home on a sunny Wednesday. Hope you've had a good one. I'm going to make a statement now, and you're either going to completely agree with me or you're going to start disliking me. It's going to be one way or the other. There is no in-between. But I'm going to make that statement with confidence. Are you ready? That statement is... we're putting too much Biscoff in things. There you go, I've said it. It's a bit like pistachio. Why is everything pistachio-flavoured at the moment? We don't need that. We don't need everything to be Biscoff-flavoured as well. And it's happening to my favourite chocolate bar. Toblerone and Biscoff are collaborating. So you know what's going to happen this Christmas? You'll be buying your dad a Biscoff Toblerone. I just want a normal Toblerone. I want the peaks and I want to enjoy it. Without any other flavours. The Biscoff Toblerone Diamond Truffles are going to be in Kent Tesco's very, very soon. Oh, yes, they do sound nice. But Toblerones are iconic. Can't we just keep them to as they are? I just about stomached being gifted a chocolate orange Toblerone last Christmas. I say, what's this monstrosity? Well, why can't you just got me a normal one? Didn't want to sound ungrateful. So there's no in between. You're either going to completely agree with me or completely disagree. I'll start seeing those texts come through next whilst I play One Direction and get the latest on the roads.
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14: 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Cornwall is absolutely stunning. 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
2: Traffic and travel.
17: Tudley Road, both ways partially blocked because of an accident. That's between Hartlake Road and Postern Lane. Cox Heath and Dean Street is blocked both ways between Pleasant Valley Lane and Heath Road. Stedding Minas and Stone Street also looking blocked between Curtis Lane and Wadden Hall. Traffic starting to divert and Stedding Minas looking busy. And the M25, you've got 25 minutes worth of queues at the Dartford Tunnels, plus just before at Junction 3, Swanley Interchange, you've got a lane out because of a breakdown.
6: 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Kent Traffic and Travel.
2: 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The right skip for the right job. Disposed of in the right way. 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

0: Calvin Harris and Blessings on it, KMFM. It's Solar Eclipse Day and it's going to be happening in about, 40 minutes to get those cardboard glasses on. But what is obviously the solar eclipse is for? What happened in your life today? Hi to Ty and the family somewhere in Faversham. They got caught in traffic going down to Reculver to watch the solar eclipse. Ben, that is obviously the solar eclipse is for. I mean, factually, guys, that is the solar eclipse is for. And hi as well to Debs, who went... My two-year-old drew on the sofa earlier in a permanent marker. Obviously, the solar eclipse is full.
1: Yeah.
0: I'm just saying it's the solar eclipse is full. Do you know what will be your fault on Friday morning? That £1,500 going into your bank account, because you're going to make the decision to send the text message next. It's thanks to our summer money drop. Let's get you winning after Alex Warren and Travel.
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0: The M2 coastbound between junctions 6 and 7. Long delays because of a lane closure. The opposite direction there also looking slow. Chatham and the A229 northbound partially blocked near the Lordleys roundabout because of an accident. Stedding Minister and Stone Street blocked both ways between Curtis Lane and Wadden Hall. And Cox Heath, Dean Street blocked as well. That's between Pleasant Valley Lane through to Heath Road.
2: 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Kent Traffic and Travel.
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0: Jax Jones and Where Did You Go? I just had a little stroll outside with Jack. I can't believe how bright it is out there. I know it sounds weird, but it feels like it's the afternoon, isn't it? It's such a strange one. Look, hopefully you're enjoying the solo clip safely, or if you're on your way there, there's a few bits going on around Kent's Road, so I'll bring you a bit of an update in a minute. Plus, we'll keep the playlist that sounds great in the sunshine playing. Edward Mayer, Stereo Love, Rihanna on the way as well, as we're back to Kent's biggest hits next.
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2: 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And join the celebrations on Friday when the guys will be live on board a Thanet Open Topper with another chance to win.
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12: 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Luckily at Tesco, we have back-to-school uniform that grows with them, including everything they need.

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2: Traffic and travel.
0: Looking at Kent's roads, the M2 stood a bit of a nightmare. If you're going coastbound, there is one lane out and long delays between junctions 6 and 7 because of a broken down coach. Also some congestion on the other side because of onlookers. Steading Minister and Stone Street closed both ways. That's between Curtis Lane and Wadden Hill. As is the A229 northbound. Looks like that is closed now because of an accident near the Lordleys roundabout.
1: 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Kent Traffic and Travel.
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0: 12 on KMFM tonight with me, Jack. I hope you're good. I just love the idea of like walking outside right now and just seeing so many people just staring at the sun. Just staring at the sun in an absolute daze. I mean, it is over now, but still, I'd still be staring at the sun for an hour. Imagine the peace that you get as a parent. What are the kids doing? They've got their funny glasses on, looking at the sun in the garden. What are you going to do? Run a bath. This is probably the most peaceful hour of the 6 weeks. So while it's here, and while they're safe, just enjoy yourself. And let me get on Zara Larsson next and Sabrina with Taste.
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4: 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So thank you for your patience and for listening.

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1: It's me, Jack, tonight. Hope you're good. I had a bit of a moment yesterday. Do you know when you're like, oh, I shouldn't have said anything. I shouldn't have mentioned it. I was chatting to him about his book. You know, his book? He's writing a book for Baby May. Well, he's actually written the book. And he's, with the help of AI, it's completely made. And I just had to point something out, didn't I?
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1: I was like, Rob, it looks great. I was like, you look real, but your wife looks a little bit plasticky. He was like, really? I was like, yeah. I even pointed out his frown line to him. Do you know what you like, right? Now I've said way too much. Anyway, Friday, Rob and Numi are going on a journey all around Kent, and I believe that you can join them. More on that in a sec. 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

0: Once again on KMFM with me, Jack. Hopefully you're on your way back now from whatever viewing point you took up in Kent to see the spectacular eclipse. I won't lie, still gutted. Anyway, not that I'm wishing away our beautiful sunshine. We are going to go autumnal next with Noah Kahan and a track from the mind of Ed Sheeran too.
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0: so good, this. This bit is great as well. I love this bit. Woo, Little Mix. Stormzy with Power on MFM. Hate to break it to you, but while you've been outside looking at the eclipse, people have been entering our summer money drop. There's £1,500 to win. You're one text away from getting in it. Details on how you can get onto our callback list. We'll do it after 9 o'clock, after Anthems, because one of the best tunes in there tonight. One of the favourites from my childhood, a forgotten about rapper who was as good as Tiny Temper. We'll talk more on that after Bieber next.
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0: Omi and Cheerleader on KMFM. Hello to Millie and her mum, who drove from Faversham to Sevenoaks as they saw one of the best places was One Tree Hill. I mean, that is a bit of a drive. I hope you had the glasses, otherwise it probably wasn't as great as we thought it was going to be. If you are on your way back from your eclipse viewing spot in Kent tonight, the WhatsApp is ready and open for you. And I am so ready to soundtrack that vibe, that vibe, that drive. 01227 786 106. If you haven't been to the brand new evening show, what's coming next is maybe the best part of your day. It's called Anthems, and there are so many bangers awaiting you.
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0: It's 9 o'clock and we are getting some absolute bangers on. One of my personal favourites from Neo. Like, growing up, this was the best song ever. Maybe still is to this day. It's up for debate. Sort of. We'll get it on after Tinchy Strider and Akon were beautiful.
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0: every time this week, I feel absolutely electric at 9 o'clock. I'm like, anthems, just do something to me. 20 minutes of absolute bangers and, oh, I'm a brand new person. Avicii, Neo, Katy Perry, Akon, Tinchy Strider, N-Dubs in there as well. All sounding good, all sounding beautiful. We'll do it again tomorrow at 9 p.m. I just want to make you aware, while you were staring at the sun, people were entering to win £1,500. So to make it fair, if you want in, we'll go through it next after Alex Warren and Fever Dream.
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0: Easy on KMFM with a bar song. I'm Jack with you until 10 o'clock tonight. Welcome along. I was wrong yesterday, by the way. The best comeback of all time. I was like, oh, maybe it's going to be Destiny's Child this year. Incorrect. Because they cannot top this. The comeback of one of the best instruments maybe ever. It's so good. I don't actually think I ever thought it was real. Like, you've probably seen one, but mostly in like cartoons and video games and stuff when you were little. It is the blend of two normal instruments together. I mean, individually cool, but together like a super instrument. And there is a track on the way next where this instrument has officially made its comeback. We'll get it on next after Tame Impala and Jenny.
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0: Maroon 5. Don't want to know. On Cat MFM with me, Jack, tonight. And cheers for getting us on. Thank you so much. I'm back tomorrow at 7, so I'll see you there. Rob and Noomi are back in the morning from 6:30, waking up Kent. And there is cash to win, so make sure you're listening.
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14: From the Sky News Centre at 10, millions of people across the country saw the clearest solar eclipse in nearly 30 years. Shops sold out of special protective glasses as stargazers headed to parks and beaches to see 90% of the sun covered by the moon. We won't see anything like this here until at least 2090. Dr. Kelly Korek is NASA's Eclipse Programme Manager. She says as well as being enjoyable, it'll provide vital scientific data.
15: We're going to be able to understand our space weather, especially with our Artemis crew going up, as well as protecting our technological way of life here on Earth. So all those studies will be compiled and then released in various scientific papers and then eventually used in operations.
14: The Prime Minister's urged all retailers to stop selling single-use barbecues to try to prevent more wildfires. More than 1,000 have been reported in England and Wales already this year. That's around the total for the whole of 2025. Crews battling seven fires in South Wales describe it as carnage, while in others burning underground at a Cambridgeshire nature reserve. Dave Swallows from the National Fire Chiefs Council.
16: The majority of wildfires in the UK are caused by some kind of human interaction. There's very few sort of natural wildfires. So in some parts of the world you see lightning, for example, or start a wildfire. We don't really see that very much in the UK.
14: A double murderer and rapist beginning a whole life term in prison. 40-year-old Simon Levy was able to commit his crimes in London last year while out on bail. The White House Press Secretary Caroline Levitt's leaving her role at the end of the month. She announced the birth of her second child in May. Organisers of the Eurovision Song Contest have changed the rules for 2027. Next year's winner will be banned from hosting if they're involved in armed conflict. A Porsche driver has died in a crash with a tractor on the A41 in Shropshire. A man's been arrested. And Barcelona great Xavi has been named as the new manager of the Netherlands. He'll lead the Dutch through to the 2030 World Cup. That's the latest. I'm Stevie Schillinglaw.
12: We're getting you back

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0: This season is a level above on TNT Sports. We're talking Bruno putting it on a plate levels.
1: Nobody makes more goals than him in the Premier League.
0: There's clinical finishing, but Bunny Shaw is next level.
2: Shaw! Oh, my word!
0: There's winning a final, and there's 3-0 to Villa levels.
1: It's Glenn Gere with a beauty on the bounce of the Bosphorus!
0: With the UEFA Champions League, Europa and Conference League, Premier League, Emirates FA Cup and Women's FA Cup all in one place, TNT Sports is on a whole nother level.
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